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Mississippi, 9229. Arlington Boulevard, The Virginian, 440 Cross Street, Arlington Boulevard.

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EMS level 1, 12521 Rochester Drive, Cross Street, Wolcott Avenue. 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

0: and I bored them from tell our full story. I got a 3-story garden apartment, open stairwell, no odors or readings up to the residence. Just spoke with the homeowner. She said that had a smell of gas when she started to load in a dishwasher. We'll be checking right now.
1: Copy. Fairfax 10-4-7, I'll see y'all. I had a Fairfax Woods command at my buggy.
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1: Coming from Tower Ladder 440.
2: Go ahead.
1: I got four in the rear. And 1, 2, 3. The caller's apartment is going to be on the third floor in the Charlie quadrant. Gas meter's going to be outside. Charlie has been investigating. We're going to be investigating the unit that was reported.
2: Copy. Four in the rear, three in the front. Labeling's going to be terrace 1, 2, 3. Which floor are you operating on?
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2: Copy.

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1: Go ahead.
0: You only have one caller on this. We've gone all the way down to Utterback's store. We're flipping back around and heading back westbound. We found nothing.
1: That's affirmative. We've only had one call so far.
0: Copy. We're going to go down to Reston Parkway and see if you see anything down there.
1: Send for traffic. Just put in the event that the caller indicated Reston Parkway. Rapid SOS places them near Fairfax County Parkway.

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1: Standby. Engine 439 from Fairfax. It's showing Route 7, Route 286. Go ahead.
2: Fairfax, 439, what are you calling?
1: Affirmative. The what three words is showing at Route 7 and Route 286.
2: Copy that. We'll flip around in that direction.
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0: 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There was just a police call only for a crash at Leesburg Pike at Fairfax County Parkway, so I believe that's going to be the best intersection.
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On channel 4 Bravo, box 44404, EMS level 2, 7902 Tysons 1 Place. 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Engine 429, ambulance 444. 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

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Engine 429, ambulance 444. On channel 4 Bravo, Fox 44404, EMS level 2, 7902, Tysons 1 Place, Vita Apartments, 807, Cross Street, West Park Drive.

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Residential fire alarm, 8818. 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
2: 427, ambulance 427, on channel 4 Bravo, box 42704, EMS level 2, 6714, Bellamy Avenue, Cross Street, Ashton Birch Drive. Engine 427, ambulance 427, on channel 4 Bravo, box 42704, EMS level 2, 6714, Bellamy Avenue, Cross Street, Ashton Birch Drive.

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3: 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On tail 4 Bravo, boxed, 426-94, EMS level 2, 6200, Little River Turnpike, Giant, Cross Street, Little River Turnpike. Engine 208, medic 426. On channel 4 Bravo, box, 426-94, EMS level 2, 6200, Little River Turnpike, Giant, Cross Street, Little River Turnpike.

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Engine 408, ambulance 408. On channel 4 Bravo, box 40811, outside fire, 4416, Wayburn Drive, Cross Street, Wayburn Court.

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Valley Lane, Cross Street, Sleepy Hollow Road. Engine 418, Rescue 404. 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Valley Lane, Cross Street, Sleepy Hollow Road.

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On channel 4 Bravo, box 42902. EMS level 3, Leesburg Pike eastbound under Cambridge Road, cross street, route 123 southbound ramp route 7. Ambulance 413, engine 429. On channel 4 Bravo, box 42902. EMS level 3, Leesburg Pike eastbound under Cambridge Road, cross street, route 123 southbound ramp to route 7.

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On channel 4 Bravo, box 43703, residential fire alarm, 6824, Morningbrook Terrace, Cross Street, Rolling Creek Way.

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Engine 421, Hazmat 401, Tower 302, Medic 415, Battalion 407. 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
2: Three kind of zones clear, no readings on our way up. 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I'm going to be meeting with the homeowner in a second. I'll be out taking a lap. All units can come on in.
1: Copy, recon zones clear. Units can go up and take their positions on scene of a one-story double wide.

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2: Hey, one story all the way around over at Crawl Space. Jasmine is going to be on side Charlie. Spoke with a homeowner. She had issues with a stove a couple weeks ago. Was having the same issue again. Shut off the stove. Power's cut to it. Gas turned off to it. We got a slight odor. No readings.
1: Copy the problem with the stove. You've isolated gas and power to the stove. You have an odor, but no readings. Recommendation.
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1: 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You got channel back.

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0: Yeah, we were just out at this address for the same call. We spoke to the individual who denied suicidal ideation. Can you advise if this is a repeat call?
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Engine 422, Medic 426. On channel 4 Bravo, Box 422-13, EMS level 1, 7156. Floyd Avenue, Cross Street, Irving Street.

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On channel 4 Bravo, box 43103, EMS level 3, 2370. Antique LaCorte.

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0: 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Police are en route again about 3 minutes out. 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
0: 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The assault occurred around 1 hour ago. Unknown suspects are still on scene. Stays at your discretion. Police are en route.
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0: 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We've added EMS 401 per LOI. We've also notified the NPD.
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Center Street, 103, Cross Street, Center Street.

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On Channel 4 Bravo, Boxed, 41561, EMS Level 2, Route 28 northbound pre-Willard Road, Cross Street, Route 28 northbound through ramp. Engine 415, Medic 415, Engine 436. On Channel 4 Bravo, Box, 41561, EMS Level 2, Route 28 northbound pre-Willard Road, Cross Street, Route 28 northbound through ramp.

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Thorn Street, Cross Street, Mark Drive.

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Ashler Way, Avenge Huntington Station 307, Cross Street, Huntington Park Drive. 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

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On channel 4 Bravo, box 42694, EMS level 1, 4949, Manitoba Drive. Towers at Morningside, 110, Cross Street, Beauregard Street. 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On channel 4 Bravo, box 42694, EMS level 1, 4949, Manitoba Drive. Towers at Morningside, 110, Cross Street, Beauregard Street.

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Engine 410, Medic 410, on channel 4 Bravo, box 41012, EMS level 1, 3810, Pinewood Terrace, Cross Street, Lakewood Drive.

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On channel 4 Bravo, box 42417, EMS level 3, 5301, Tessie Terrace, 125 Cross Street, Village Green Drive.

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0: 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It is, in fact, a crematorium. We'll be out investigating.
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1: Can we confirm that's the address? I know we don't know the apartment number yet.
0: That is the address that 988 gave us. I don't believe we're on the phone with them anymore, but I can see if we can confirm.
1: All right, I got me. We're on scene.

Phantom 425 from Fairfax has confirmed that that's the apartment building number that he gave, 988. We're still trying to get an apartment number.

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0: 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They're requesting the fire department to cancel. 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
4: 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There's a possible townhouse fire. They're not sure if it's the deck in the back that's on fire or the actual house. They're not getting any answer at the door.
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6: 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Looks like a homeowner's trying to put it out. It's the deck only right now. He's inside of the sliding glass door.
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4: 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We're going to go ahead and announce that secondary water split lay at... ...13981 split lay at Gunner's 13981.

0: Battalion 407, Dimension 438. We're on scene, three-story, middle unit townhouse. Going to have a Bravo 1 exposure. I do have smoke from Side Charlie. Be out investigating, stretching along Side Charlie.
1: I copy. Middle unit, three-story townhouse. We do have exposure on Bravo 1.
2: Truck 438 on the same side off the first truck. 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
6: Small fire on the deck. 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Unknown if there's any extensions to Side Charlie. We got a line around Side Charlie. We're going to hit it. Label it basement 1-2.
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8: 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We're making entry.
9: Okay, truck 438, copy. Looks like all fires are now around the house. I got a 6 fire stall. When I go down the basement, so I fire quick and then walk our way up to the attic.
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0: 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We checked for extension in there. Made entry into the basement. 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I don't see any heat signatures on my thermal. If they check the wall above floor number one, Petro.
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0: 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Final.
1: Copy, 10 minutes high, right? Small fire on the deck. Appears to be from a grill. Mild extension of the siding of the structure. No interior extension in any of the three occupancies. When we find out about Red Cross, we're going to hold all units 10-15 minutes.
0: Perfect, copy.

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Engine 435, Medic 435, on Channel 4 Bravo, Box 43502, crash with injury, cross street, Fairfax County Parkway South, Bandley Chapel Road.

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0: 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On channel 4 Bravo, box 44210, EMS level 3, 1131. Walker Road, residence at Colvin Run, 237, Cross Street, Park Royal Drive. Ambulance 442, engine 442. On channel 4 Bravo, box 44210, EMS level 3, 1131. Walker Road, residence at Colvin Run, 237, Cross Street, Park Royal Drive.
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0: We have a tree partially blocking the driveway in front of 6122 Franklin Park. The roadway is open, but the power lines have been affected.
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2: 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Right. So the two vehicles are separate from each other. I need you to go to northbound lanes of Route 1 in front of North Hill. Just a single vehicle there. One patient.
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EMS 401, Medic 429, Engine 429, on Channel 4 Bravo, Box 44282, EMS Level 1, 1016, Calston Road, Cross Street, Rocky Run Road.

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On channel 4, Bravo, box 42906, EMS level 3, 8337. Lewinsville Road, Larmax Homes Assisted Living, Cross Street, Lewinsville Road northbound ramp to Spree. Ambulance 444, engine 429. On channel 4, Bravo, box 42906, EMS level 3, 8337. Lewinsville Road, Larmax Homes Assisted Living, Cross Street, Lewinsville Road northbound ramp to Spree.

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On Channel 4 Bravo, Box 44467, EMS Level 1, Interstate 495 North, bound under George Washington Memorial Parkway, Cross Street, Interstate 495 Expressway Lane Northbound.

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EMS level 3, 2981. 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EMS level 3, 2981. Franklin Oaks Drive, Cross Street, Sunnyvale Court. Engine 430. On channel 4 Bravo, box 43071. 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Interstate 495 Expressway Lane northbound ramp 2R. Engine 430. On channel 4 Bravo, box 43071. Investigation. Interstate 495 Expressway Lane northbound under Route 29. 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Interstate 495 Expressway Lane northbound ramp 2R.

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On channel 4 Bravo, box 43071. 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Interstate 495 Expressway Lane northbound under Route 29. 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

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EMS level 3, 9300. Davis Drive, Cross Street, Wright's Hollow Lane.

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On channel 4 Bravo, box 43409, EMS level 1, 2820. Germantown Road, cross street, Germantown Road. Engine 434, Medic 418. On channel 4 Bravo, box 43409, EMS level 1, 2820. Germantown Road, cross street, Germantown Road.

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Hotel 4 Bravo, Box 43409. EMS Level 1, 2828 Germantown Road, Cross Street, Germantown Road. Ambulance 434. Hotel 4 Bravo, Box 43409. EMS Level 1, 2828 Germantown Road, Cross Street, Germantown Road.

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On Channel 4 Charlie, Box 41362. Crash with injury. Interstate 495 southbound under Interstate 66 eastbound, cross street. Interstate 66 westbound ramp to Interstate 495 southbound. Rescue 402, Engine 413, Medic 430, Engine 430, Medic 418. On Channel 4 Charlie, Box 41362. Crash with injury. Interstate 495 southbound under Interstate 66 eastbound, cross street. Interstate 66 westbound ramp to Interstate 495 southbound.

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On channel 4 Bravo, box 41305, EMS level 3, cross street, Gallows Road at McGrillan Road. Ambulance 413, engine 429. On channel 4 Bravo, box 41305, EMS level 3, cross street, Gallows Road at McGrillan Road. Engine 411, ambulance 411. On channel 4 Bravo, box 41136, EMS level 2, 3510, Lockheed Boulevard, Montlock House 1, cross street, Saul Road. Engine 411, ambulance 411. On channel 4 Bravo, box 41136, EMS level 2, 3510, Lockheed Boulevard, Montlock House 1, cross street, Saul Road.

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On channel 4 Bravo, box 42694, EMS level 2, 4929. Manitoba Drive, T3, Cross Street, Lachine Lane.

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0: 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We have our own water. See a trash truck. Looks like smoldering pile of debris. Driver's already dumped his load. We got a line stretch. Should be able to hold this with this 439. It's going to be another minute or two.
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Engine 424, Engine 437, Rescue 405, Truck 411, Medic 424, Battalion 405, on Channel 4 Delta, Box 42416, Inside Gas Leak, 8723, Cooper Road, B, Cross Street, Richmond Highway Service Road.

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0: 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On channel 4 Delta, box 42416, inside gas leak, 8723, Cooper Road, Grandma's Cafe, B, Cross Street, Richmond Highway Service Road. Rescue 408. On channel 4 Delta, box 42416, inside gas leak, 8723, Cooper Road, Grandma's Cafe, B, Cross Street, Richmond Highway Service Road.
1: There's also a hydrant in front of the Rico Saco and also one in front of the unit.
2: Hey, 45 copies all units. Stage at the recon zone while engine 424 investigates.
1: Engine 424 is at the recon zone. We have a strip shopping, plug storage strip shopping center, middle unit restaurant. Be investigating with a crew of two. The building did not. The building is partially evacuated.
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Engine 410, Rescue 109. On channel 4 Bravo, box 41094, outside gas leak, 5917.

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On channel 4 Bravo, box 41094, outside gas leak, 5917, Summers Lane, Cross Street, Bell Manor Court. Engine 410, Rescue 109. On channel 4 Bravo, box 41094, outside gas leak, 5917, Summers Lane, Cross Street, Bell Manor Court.

0: 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On channel 4 Bravo, box 41094, outside gas leak, 5917, Summers Lane, Cross Street, Bellmeter Court. Rescue 408. On channel 4 Bravo, box 41094, outside gas leak, 5917, Summers Lane, Cross Street, Bellmeter Court.
1: 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We'll need somebody to check the Bravo 1 and Delta 1 exposures.
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1: The recon zone is clear up to the door. You can have you guys take their appropriate positions.
2: Engine 424 from battalion 405. Do you see any need to access the roof?
1: Negative. I'm going to say no for right now. We've got the meters are on side Charlie. We should get a special service on side Charlie to check those meters out while we're still investigating the main occupancy. We have no readings, but we do have a slight odor.
2: Copy that. Truck 411, when you arrive on scene, can you check on side Charlie?
4: I copy. We're going to position on side Charlie. It looks like there are some HVAC units on the roof. We're looking at the map. Position just to set up in case we need to access the top.
2: Copy that.
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0: Battalion 405 from Fairfax. We just have that the wife was on scene.
1: 437.
0: Truck 411 is on scene. Side Charlie. We'll be checking the meters and setting up to go to the roof if needed.
2: Copy that. I have eyes on you. Battalion 405 on scene. Out of command. My buddy. Side Alpha. This is Ramon.
0: Attention on you. Battalion 405 has command.
1: 437.

0: Italian 405 from engine 424. We also have a Wings Barbecue. It's a Delta 1 exposure that was shut down recently. We need to work on getting a key holder in here as well.
1: Transmission J45, do you have anybody as a contact personnel to avoid forcing entry?

0: 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On channel 4 Bravo, Mox 43801. 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
1: Director, keep moving around for Sentry if you need to investigate the wing residence.
2: Engine 424 copies. Yeah, we're going to force entry. We have an odor from the Delta 2 exposure and the odor from the main unit, the grandma's. So that puts this one right in the center. We'll force entry and see what we have.
3: Engine 424 for truck 411. We force entry into Delta 2. I have an open back door on South Charlie here. That looks like, I believe it's going to be the Delta 2 exposure.
2: Happy. We haven't forced entry yet. If you have access, go ahead.
3: Okay.

0: 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Wyoming's the fire marshal on the property.
1: Command from engine 437.
0: Go ahead, sir.
1: Spoke to the fire marshal. They had contacted him over an hour ago about the smell, and they eventually called it in.
0: Copy that. So he was here for the same reason.
2: Command from engine 424. The fire marshal was here just getting some food when he noticed the odor.
0: All right, so it was just a coincidence.

0: Truck 411, you're gain entry.
1: Command for Truck 411. We're in Unit Delta, which is going to be the bodega. We do have an odor in here. They are cooking on a large commercial stove, and it does appear that several of the pilot lights are out on it. No readings, just the odor right now. We're still investigating, and again, I believe it's going to be the Delta 2.
0: All right, Engine 424 just made entry into the wing and barbecue.
1: Copy.
2: Command from Engine 424. This is the barbecue spot. We have elevated readings, and we're going to isolate the gas now.
0: Copy that. Let me know when you control the unit, the utility, and we can make a recommendation.
2: Copy.
1: It's a 424 for truck 411. You have inside Charlie door. We do have the gas meter just outside here. I believe we can isolate it at the meter if needed.
3: 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Engine 421, HUTMAP 401, on channel 4 Bravo, box 42108, outside gas leak, 3113, Cobb Hill Lane, Cross Street, Chipnagar Court.

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1: Okay.
0: We've isolated it to the barbecue spot. Engine 424, truck 411 will continue to shut down the appliances, the burners, the deep fryers. I'm comfortable with holding engine 424, truck 411. You can release the balance.
1: Copy that, Fairfax. We've units show up on a reported inside gas leak at a 100 by 50 foot strip mall. We've identified the source property at a middle unit, wing, and barbecue. Utilities have been controlled. No identifiable hazards remaining. Units will be reduced to engine 424, truck 411. 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
2: 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What else is clear? 8-46.

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2: 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Fairfax 841.
0: 841.
2: You dispatch Virginia Power to our location. There's a large transformer behind 1218 Potomac School Road. Neighbor said that she heard an explosion and saw flames. It's not, no flames now. There was some residual smoke, but there is not power in the air.

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On channel 4 Bravo, box 41008, EMS level 1, 3301, Peace Valley Lane, High School, Justice High School, Cross Street, Diamond Drive. 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Engine 404, medic 404. 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
0: 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So we have an updated location. We're unable to find anybody at the reported location.
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ambulance 427, truck 422, on channel 4 Bravo, box 42200, EMS level 3, Backlick Road ramp to route 289 westbound, cross street, Backlick Road. Ambulance 427, truck 422, on channel 4 Bravo, box 42200, EMS level 3, Backlick Road ramp to route 289 westbound, cross street, Backlick Road. Engine 415, Medic 415, on channel 4 Bravo, box 41525, EMS level 2, 14554 Lee Road, Connections Health Solutions, cross street, Lee Road. Engine 415, Medic 415, on channel 4 Bravo, box 41525, EMS level 2, 14554, Lee Road, Connections Health Solutions, cross street, Lee Road.

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3: Two zero zero EMS level 3. Backlick Road ramp to out 289 westbound. Cross street. Backlick Road. Medic 422. On channel 4 Bravo. Box. 42200, EMS level 3, Backlick Road ramp to route 289 westbound, Cross Street, Backlick Road.

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Engine 423, Medic 421. On channel 4 Bravo, Fox, 40314, EMS level 1, 4110. Cambridge Road, Courthouse, Cross Street, South Courthouse Road.

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0: Fairfax from engine 430. Is this actually a smell of gas outside? 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
0: Copy.
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0: 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And engine 418, we'll have our own water system if needed, Todd Alpha.

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1: 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We're investigating right now the reporting of odor in the Charlie Quadrant.
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1: Okay, I'll copy. Fairfax, Battalion 404 is on the scene. I have command on South Alpha. 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

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On Channel 4 Bravo, Box 40403, EMS Level 2, 12196, Sunset Hills Road, YMCA, Cross Street, Spring Street Eastbound Ramp to Route 286.

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Please show my status. 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Fairfax is truck 438. How do you show my status? 2-1.

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Essex Avenue, Cross Street, Gilbert Street.

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0: 439 from Fairfax is the EMS 401.
1: EMS level 1, 1186. 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Engine 444, Ambulance 434. On channel 4 Bravo, box 40205. EMS level 2, 305. North Street Northwest, Cross Street, Windover Avenue. Engine 444, Ambulance 434. 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EMS level 2, 305. North Street Northwest, Cross Street, Windover Avenue.

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Hunter Drive, 120, Cross Street, Wattles Mill Road. Engine 408, Ambulance 413. On channel 4 Bravo, box 40804, EMS level 2, 3450, Gallows Road, Brightview Woodburn Senior Living, Brightview Senior Living, Woodburn, 201, Cross Street, Afton Street. Engine 408, Ambulance 413. On channel 4 Bravo, box 40804, EMS level 2, 3450, Gallows Road, Brightview Woodburn Senior Living, Brightview Senior Living, Woodburn, 201, Cross Street, Afton Street.

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1: Truck 429, Medic 429, on channel 4 Bravo, box 42901, EMS level 1, 8370, Greensboro Drive, Rotunda 803 Cross Street, Greensboro Drive. 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

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Wires down, cross street, Braddock Road at De Quincey Drive.

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On channel 4 Bravo, box 4307, EMS level 3, 9214, Anhurst Street, Cross Street, Lindenwood Lane.

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On tail of 4 Bravo, Box 40900, EMS Level 1, 8199. Tiswell Drive, Mount Vernon House, 221, Cross Street, Holland Road. AOS 402, Medic 424, Engine 409. On tail of 4 Bravo, Box 40900, EMS Level 1, 8199. Tiswell Drive, Mount Vernon House, 221, Cross Street, Holland Road. 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

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Ambulance 408, engine 426. On channel 4 Bravo, box 42600, EMS level 3, 5300. Shawnee Road, Washington Senior Day Center, 101 Cross Street, Cherokee Avenue.

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Cross Street, Mob Access Road. Engine 422, Medic 426. 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Cross Street, Mob Access Road.

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On Channel 4 Bravo, Box 41138, EMS Level 1, 5966. Grand Pavilion Way, 417, Cross Street, Huntington Park Drive. Engine 411, ALS 402, Ambulance 411. On Channel 4 Bravo, Box 41138, EMS Level 1, 5966. Grand Pavilion Way, 417, Cross Street, Huntington Park Drive. Rescue 408, Medic 408. On Channel 4 Bravo, Box 42602, EMS Level 1, 4933, Rafton Street, Cross Street, Montrose Street. Rescue 408, Medic 408. On Channel 4 Bravo, Box 42602, EMS Level 1, 4933, Rafton Street, Cross Street, Montrose Street.

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On channel 4 Bravo, box 43202, outside fire, 10702, Zion Drive, Cross Street, Concordia Street. Engine 432. On channel 4 Bravo, box 43202, outside fire, 10702, Zion Drive, Cross Street, Concordia Street. Engine 409, ALS 402, Ambulance 409. On channel 4 Bravo, box 40903, EMS level 1, 2323, Pennsylvania Boulevard, Cross Street, Monticello Avenue. Engine 409, ALS 402, Ambulance 409. On channel 4 Bravo, box 40903, EMS level 1, 2323, Pennsylvania Boulevard, Cross Street, Monticello Avenue. Ambulance 427, truck 422. On channel 4 Bravo, box 42213, EMS level 3, 7205 Highland Street, Cross Street, Gloucester Avenue. Ambulance 427, truck 422. On channel 4 Bravo, box 42213, EMS level 3, 7205 Highland Street, Cross Street, Gloucester Avenue.

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2: 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On channel 4 Bravo, box 43202, outside fire, 10702. Zion Drive, Cross Street, Concordia Street. Rescue engine 433. On channel 4 Bravo, box 43202, outside fire, 10702. 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

0: 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Franconia Road at South Van Dorn Street. 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Franconia Road at South Van Dorn Street. 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

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On channel 4 Bravo, box 40938, EMS level 3, 7929, Richmond Highway, Greater Morningstar Apostolic Church, Cross Street, Sherwood Hall Lane.

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0: 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We're going to turn left and go see if they're up closer to Route 50.
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0: 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We cleared Waples Mill all the way out to Route 50.
1: 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Fairfax, Tower 440. 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

0: 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On channel 4 Bravo, box 41301, EMS level 3, 2004, Madrillon Creek Court, Cross Street, Mary Oaks Lane. Tower 440, Medic 421. On channel 4 Bravo, box 42120, EMS level 2, 11402, Aristotle Drive, 110, Cross Street, Fairfax Ridge Road. Tower 440, Medic 421. On channel 4 Bravo, box 42120, EMS level 2, 11402, Aristotle Drive, 110, Cross Street, Fairfax Ridge Road.
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On Channel 4 Bravo, Box 43800, EMS Level 2, 5615. Stone Road, Giant, Cross Street, Stone Road. Engine 438, Ambulance 438. On Channel 4 Bravo, Box 43800, EMS Level 2, 5615. Stone Road, Giant, Cross Street, Stone Road. 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Engine 440, Medic 417, on Channel 4 Bravo, Box 41705, EMS Level 1, 13175, Autumn Willow Drive, Cross Street, Whisper Willow Drive.

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A 324 Harmony at Chantilly Cross Street, McLaren Road. 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On channel 4 Bravo, box 43620, EMS level 3, 2980, Centerville Road. A 324 Harmony at Chantilly Cross Street, McLaren Road.

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Engine 442, Medic 429, on channel 4 Bravo, Box 42906, EMS Level 1, 8400, Brooklyn Court, Cross Street, Willow Drive.

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On tail 4 Bravo, Box 43401. EMS Level 1, 2961. Hunter Mill Road, Sunoco, across street. Hunter Mill Road. Engine 434, Medic 430. On channel 4 Bravo, Box 43401, EMS Level 1, 2961, Hunter Mill Road, Sunoco, across street, Hunter Mill Road.

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3: On EMS level 1, 2961, Hunter Mill Road, Sunoco, across street, Hunter Mill Road. Ambulance 434, on channel 4 Bravo, box 43401, EMS level 1, 2961, Hunter Mill Road, Sunoco, across street, Hunter Mill Road.

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On channel 4 Bravo, box 42424, EMS level 3, 9190, Richmond Highway, D210, Cross Street, Anderson Lane. Ambulance 437, engine 424. On channel 4 Bravo, box 42424, EMS level 3, 9190, Richmond Highway, D210, Cross Street, Anderson Lane. Matic 401, engine 401. On channel 4 Bravo, box 40100, MS level 3, 1404 Kurtz Road, Cross Street, Julia Avenue. Matic 401, engine 401. On channel 4 Bravo, box 40100, EMS level 3, 1404, Kurtz Road, Cross Street, Julia Avenue.

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2: 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Nothing showing, besides Alpha, Bravo, Charlie, Delta. We'll be out investigating. Fairfax, can you see if you have the caller meet us at door 1?
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0: 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It might be Psi Delta. We're verifying right now. Time 4-8 from engine 405. Building is being evacuated. It's not in alarm at this moment. Truck 422, engine 405 is out investigating.
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2: 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They just said their staff that should be by door one.
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4: 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Reporting smoke coming from the acid cabinet.

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Americana Drive, 108, Cross Street, Americana Drive. Engine 408, medic 426. 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Americana Drive, 108, Cross Street, Americana Drive. Hazmat 401, on channel 4 Delta, box 40507, building fire, 6540, Franconia Road, High School, Lewis High School, Lewis High School, 342, Cross Street, Cimarron Street. Hazmat 401, on channel 4 Delta, box 40507, building fire, 6540, Franconia Road, High School, Lewis High School, Lewis High School, 342, Cross Street, Cimarron Street. Matic 417, engine 415. 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Matic 417, engine 415. On channel 4 Bravo, box 41505, EMS level 3, Cross Street, Pennsboro Court at Pennsboro Drive.

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0: Ma'am, from truck 422. We're hauling floor number 3 outside 342. We do have a lingering haze.
1: Copy. Does it seem like it's coming from the cabinet that in the chemical room?
0: That would be where it appears to be coming from. That would be room 342.

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1: Copy, Rescue 408, you copy that?
0: Yeah, I copy. Command from truck, from Engine 22, do you want to supersede to door number 3 for a possible offline deployment?
1: That's affirmative. 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
0: That's right.
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On channel 4 Bravo, box 43609, EMS level 3, 2557. 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Ambulance 303. On channel 4 Bravo, box 43609, EMS level 3, 2557. Farm Crest Drive, 803 Cross Street, Farm Crest Court. 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On channel 4 Bravo, box 43609, EMS level 3, 2557. Farm Crest Drive, 803 Cross Street, Farm Crest Court. 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On channel 4 Bravo, box 43609, EMS level 3, 2557. Farm Crest Drive, 803 Cross Street, Farm Crest Court.

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0: 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Also, engine 405 has the ad guy with them. That is the location of the event.
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1: 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He's going to be Division 2. 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
2: 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Engine 438, medic 421. On channel 4 Bravo, box 43803, EMS level 2, 5103, Woodmere Drive, 102.
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ALS 403, Ontario 4 Bravo, Box 43803, EMS Level 2, 5103, Whitmere Drive, 102.

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2: Go ahead.
1: The Saturn said the only product they were using was a floor stripper.
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1: Go ahead, Rescue.
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1: Copy. I get Hazmat 401 out here if you need them to assist.
3: Five for right now.
1: Copy. Truck 408 from command.
2: Go ahead.
1: Report from the roof.

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1: Copy. I get Hazmat 401 out here if you need them to assist.
0: Right for right now.
1: Copy. Truck 408 from command.
2: Go ahead.
1: Report from the roof.
2: Yeah, two rooftop units, Bravo Quadrant. Both clear.
1: Copy.
3: There's that from command. Go ahead. Units on scene of 6540 Franconia Road. We're using all dispatch units right now on a two-story school. Units are still investigating a slight haze in the motor. We'll be holding units for about another 10 minutes and then we'll determine what units we're holding.
4: Direct. Portion of you.
1: 32 from command.
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2: That's negative.
1: Truck 422 driver from command.
2: Go ahead.
1: We're going to take a fan inside and coordinate with Division 2 on where he wants it placed.
2: Copy.
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1: Go ahead, Rescue.
0: There was a bundle of hydrochloric acid that was cracked while it was moving. It leaked a little bit into the bottom of the cabinet. We've isolated it into a rubber bucket. And now we've put it into the chemical vent in the chemical room.
1: Copy.

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1: Go ahead, Rich.
0: Can you have Hazmat 1 bring up about 4 pink pads to absorb what's left in the cabinet?
1: Copy, that we're bringing them up.
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1: Go ahead, safety.
2: Yeah, due to positioning, Tower 48 is going to handle the ventilation aspect.
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2: 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Engine 210, Rescue 402. On channel 4 Bravo, box 40591, flammable liquid spill / small, 5704, Vine Street, Cross Street, South Van Doren Street.
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1: Three, EMS level 2, 7500, Parkwood Court, 104, Cross Street, Parkwood Terrace. 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
1: Go ahead.
0: Units identified the source was a leaking container in the bottom of a chemical container. Source has been isolated. We're ventilating the structure now. I'm going to hold with engine 405, truck 408, and I kept medic 405 to evaluate the custodians.
1: Denver.
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1: Go ahead.
0: Do you have a status for what you have there?
1: Yes, we're at the pond now. We have found the can that the person was talking about. We're retrieving it now. You can hold your position. I may put you in service in a second here.

0: Hey, y'all on here?
1: I'm on 42 golf.
0: Yeah, so it's going to be 37% hydrochloric acid. The bottle was cracking and slowly leaking out, and it got in contact with what looks like an aluminum or something lock down at the bottom, and it was starting to heat through the lock, so I think that's what was off gassing, but it passed it down.

0: Yeah, can you repeat that?
1: Yeah, so it's going to be 37% hydrochloric acid. The bottle is very old. It's cracked, leaking. It was in the bottom of a cabinet. It looks like the acid came in contact with what looks like a aluminum or metal type lock, and it was eating through that lock, and I think that's what was off-gassing. Ping pads are down already. It just smells like here.
2: Cabinet. That's what was off-gassing. Hazmat 1's meter had no readings. That was a fancier meter than ours. So we're currently ventilating out, and we should be good to go here in about 5 minutes. Copy.
1: Turned on, doing everything it needs to there. We're just blowing out the rest of the classroom and letting the pads soak up the acid, so we should be good to go.
0: Copy, you're good to go.
3: Classroom has been removed. Engine's intended going back in service.
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Ambulance 441, Tower 441, on channel 4 Bravo, box 44102, EMS level 3, 8306, Holly Haven Lane, Cross Street, Stage Drive.

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2: 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On channel 4 Bravo, box 44500, EMS level 3, 10100. Fairfax Boulevard, patient first, cross street, Fairwoods Parkway. Ambulance 434, rescue engine 433. On channel 4 Bravo, box 44500, EMS level 3, 10100. Fairfax Boulevard, patient first, cross street, Fairwoods Parkway.

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On Channel 4 Bravo, Box 40809, EMS Level 2, 7903 Dasset Court, Cross Street, Inverton Road. 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On Channel 4 Bravo, Box 40809, EMS Level 2, 7903, Dasset Court, Cross Street, Inverton Road.

Engine 444. On tail of former Bravo, box 44403, wires down, cross street, McGarity Road at Cherry Drive. Engine 444. On tail of 4 Bravo, box 44403, wires down, cross street, McGarity Road at Cherry Drive.

0: 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On Channel 4 Bravo, Box 44412, EMS Level 2, Cross Street, Dolly Madison Boulevard at Lewinsville Road.
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On Channel 4 Bravo, Box 40810, crash, medic required, cross street, Annandale Road at Little River Turnpike. 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On Channel 4 Bravo, Box 41400, EMS Level 2, 9644, Burke Lake Road, Cross Street, Burke Center Parkway. Engine 414, Medic 414. On Channel 4 Bravo, Box 41400, EMS Level 2, 9644, Burke Lake Road, Cross Street, Burke Center Parkway.

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Ambulance 440, Rescue Engine 433. On Channel 4 Bravo, Box 44302, BNS Level 3. 10520, Cedar Avenue, Cross Street, Chainbridge Road. 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

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On channel 2, Bravo, Box, 20893. 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Rescue 408. On channel 2, Charlie, Box, Mutual Aid, Mutual Aid, EMS, Interstate 395 northbound from Seminary to King. Interstate 395 northbound from Seminary to King. Rescue 408. On channel 2, Charlie, Box, 1, Mutual Aid, EMS, Interstate 395 northbound from Seminary to King. Interstate 395 northbound from Seminary to King.

0: 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Engine 410, on channel 2 Charlie, box, mutual aid, EMS, Interstate 395 southbound from King to Seminary, Interstate 395 southbound from King to Seminary. Engine 410, on channel 2 Charlie, box, 1, mutual aid, EMS, Interstate 395 southbound from King to Seminary, Interstate 395 southbound from King to Seminary.
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On channel 4 Charlie, Mox, 415-70. Crash with injury, Route 28 southbound pre-Willard Road, cross street, Route 28 southbound through ramp. 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On channel 4 Charlie, Mox, 70. Crash with injury, Route 28 southbound pre-Willard Road, cross street, Route 28 southbound through ramp.

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On channel 4 Bravo, box 42809, EMS level 3, 6233. Cheryl Drive, Cross Street, White Street. 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On channel 4 Bravo, box 42901, EMS level 3, 7929. West Park Drive, 729, Cross Street, Jones Branch Drive. Ambulance 444, engine 444. On channel 4 Bravo, box 42901, EMS level 3, 7929. West Park Drive, 729, Cross Street, Jones Branch Drive. Rescue 406, on channel 8 Charlie 1, box, mutual aid, EMS, 397, Cap Beltal at St. Barnabas Road. 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

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On Channel 5, Bravo, Box, Mutual Aid, EMS, 161, Interstate 95 South Highway.

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1: 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Wanted to go to the hospital, alter medical status.
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2: Bravo 938, EMS Level 1, 7953, Richmond Highway, 21, Cross Street, Richmond Highway Service Road. Rescue 406, Medic 409. On Channel 4 Bravo, Box 40938, EMS Level 1, 7953, Richmond Highway, 21, Cross Street, Richmond Highway Service Road.
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0: 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On channel 4 Bravo, box 41011, EMS level 3, Cross Street, Lakeview Drive at Tollgate Terrace. 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Engine 419, Medic 419, on channel 4 Bravo, box 41908, EMS level 1, 9160. Belvoir Woods Parkway, Fairfax Retirement Nursing Home, 211, Cross Street, Richmond Highway. Engine 419, Medic 419, on channel 4 Bravo, box 41908, EMS level 1, 9160, Belvoir Woods Parkway, Fairfax Retirement Nursing Home, 211, Cross Street, Richmond Highway.
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Outside fire, cross street. Burp Lake Road at Chiplet Boulevard.

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0: Engine 421, Engine 434, Azimut 401, Ambulance 440, Battalion 407, Engine 417, on channel 4 Delta, boxed, 440-51, truck fire, Interstate 66 westbound, pre-route 28, cross street, Interstate 66 expressway ramp to Interstate 66 westbound, Engine 421, Engine 434, Hazmat 401, Ambulance 440, Battalion 407, Engine 417, on channel 4 Delta, box, 440-51, truck fire, Interstate 66 westbound, pre-route 28, cross street, Interstate 66 expressway ramp to Interstate 66 westbound. Foam engine 403, on channel 4 Bravo, box, 414-06, outside fire, 1519, Twin Brook Road, cross street, Twin Brook Run Drive. Foam engine 403, on channel 4 Bravo, box, 414-06, outside fire, 5019, Twin Brook Road, cross street, Twin Brook Run Drive. 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
0: 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Rescue 408, engine 422, ambulance 408, engine 418, medic 418, on channel 4 Charlie, box, 40863, crash with injury, Interstate 495 northbound, pre-Little River Turnpike, cross street, Interstate 495 northbound to a ramp. Rescue 408, engine 422, ambulance 408, engine 418, medic 418, on channel 4 Charlie, box, 40863, crash with injury, Interstate 495 northbound, pre-Little River Turnpike, cross street, Interstate 495 northbound through a ramp. Engine 414, on channel 4 Bravo, box, 41402, outside fire, cross street, Lee Chapel Road at Burke Lake Road. Engine 414, on channel 4 Bravo, box, 41402, outside fire, cross street, Lee Chapel Road at Burke Lake Road. Rescue 406, medic 411, on channel 4 Bravo, box, 41138, EMS level 1, 6218, North Kings Highway, urgent care, cross street, Hogue Street. Rescue 406, medic 411, on channel 4 Bravo, box, 41138, EMS level 1, 6218, North Kings Highway, urgent care, cross street, Hogue Street.
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0: The station, we just got dispatched for an investigation at Marshall Pond Court. It's right next, Marshall Pond Drive, it's right next to you. Do you guys want to handle that one? It's a tree into a house.
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4: 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They're not sure exactly what it is, however, it is giving them a headache. You'll be getting Engine 415 and Engine 436.
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0: 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Engine will do a forward lay if need be after we clear the recon zone.

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2: 43. Power line's down. The road is blocked. We'll need VDOT and the power company. No fire, no arcing. I got a full number when you're ready.
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2: 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Juliet Charlie 32.
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0: We're going to stop in front of 13958 Rockland Village at the hydrant right there. We'll clear the recon zone.
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0: 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Don't come in.
1: Braddock Road on 495 northbound, and there is not a vehicle fire there. We're going to keep going to Little River Turnpike. I'm assuming they're there.
2: This was a passerby that saw the engine on fire. We're calling VSC to notify them as well.
3: Fairfax, Medic 418.
2: Medic 418, go ahead.
3: We just passed. It's going to be 495 northbound under Braddock. There's going to be a multi-vehicle accident spanning across the express lanes and the local lanes. One VSC vehicle is on fire.
2: 10-4, Rescue 408, are you direct?
1: Yeah, I'm direct. We just went through there and didn't see it. I'm wondering if it's Little River Turnpike. We're almost there. Traffic's backed up.
4: Rescue 408, Dimension 418. The correct location is going to be 495 northbound at Little River Turnpike.

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1: Go ahead.
0: Recon zone's going to be out on Guinea before we pull into the complex there, and then we're going to take our own water in front of 5597.
1: Copy, you have your own water in front of 5597.
2: Look, we've just met up with someone who called. I'm going to try to get some information from her. We've got no odors or readings up to the front of the building.

0: So you have the gas leak populate and also a traction populate. We are on Roberts Park Lake and Burke Lake Road, requesting to add to one of those versus our investigation. We're significantly closer than engine 441 and engine 426 for the gas leak.
1: Over.
2: Command for Tana. Last unit.
3: Engine 436 on scene. The recon zone.
2: Tower ladder 436 is going to be coming in from the opposite direction around the loop. We'll be outside the recon zone. We'll be going to the crew at 2 to help investigate engine 15, leave 2 at the rig.
3: Copy.
4: Come in from engine 415.
3: Go.
5: We can label it 1, 2, 3, 4 apartments per floor. We're going to investigate apartment 201, that was the caller. We're also getting reports from apartment 101 that they can smell it as well.
2: ...440 for blocking. Command terminated, you got channel back.
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2: Zero readings, just a note right now, correct?
5: Yes, Chief, that's correct. We do have zero readings, but we do have an odor. It does not smell like a natural gas. It is some sort of a chemical smell. I'm trying to pinpoint exactly what it might be.
2: Copy, off tower 436, go to the first floor.
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7: One from Battalion 443, do you copy that?
3: 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Multiple units back there.
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1: Engine 441.
3: Hold of engine 423 or engine 427, they're parked right in front of the complex we're headed to. I just want to make sure I have access on Guinea Road or if it's blocked or if they're available, just know they're in front of the building we're headed to.
1: 10-4, engine 423 is out with wires down on a mail truck at that location. We'll get them on Bravo.
2: Copy.
1: Rescue 408, go ahead.
8: Correction, we have all lanes 495 northbound shut down currently.
1: I shut down.
3: Road.
7: Battalion 443 copy. Fairfax, just put that out in the gas.
3: Go.
5: Maintenance is confirming that they reglazed the countertop in apartment 203, which is in the Charlie quadrant of the building. He's working on getting keys to this apartment, so we could just double check in there. I'm not getting any reports from any citizens feeling ill at this time.
0: Copy. Can you also ask if he has an MSDS on the chemical used, see if there's any issues?
9: .422, on channel 4, Bravo, Vox, 41410, investigation, 5515, Lacuette Court, Cross Street, Bridgewood Drive.
5: Command Tower, Lotto 436.
0: Go.
5: Units 102, 104, and 101 are all clear. Unable to get entry without forcing 103. We're going to go ahead and go up to floor number 3 and investigate up there. What about?
0: Direct on your traffic. Engine 415, are we going to need to ventilate anything?
10: Engine 426, what was the second address reporting the smell gas?
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5: Just an update. No vehicle fire. We have potentially one BLS transport at Fairfax. We're holding the units a little longer for traffic control.
0: Alpha, Charlie's probably easiest.
11: Okay. Right.
5: Command from engine 415. I'm going to come up and do a face-to-face with you.
0: Got it.
11: Wait, can call for Woods. We're moving it now. And then we'll be around. Got you outside fire.
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0: 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Technical Rescue 404, on channel 4 Bravo, box 41402, investigation, 5846, New England Woods Drive, Cross Street, New England Woods Drive.

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1: 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We've made phone contact with them. There's no one in any danger, but we're going to do assessment now.
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2: Procedure in the corner of Prestwick and Burnwine with a homeowner, no illness. She states gas furnace in the basement.
3: Okay, copy.
4: We're in the Fall 587, the karate place of Delta 1 exposures, CrossFit Burke. They also reported odor of gas in their occupancy. We're going into 558, yeah, 3-3.
3: Battalion 443 copies. Make your way through that occupancy to find Charlie if they're reporting the highest odors back there. Get to those gas meters.
4: Copy. We're going to make our way to side Charlie.
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0: Sorry, 408.
1: We did have Bravo restricted for this incident. Is it good to clear it?
0: It's been evacuated. Gonna take a lap.
3: Okay, copy on scene report. One story.

0: single family investigating.
1: Bravo, sounds good for routine traffic.
2: We're already in the area for a large call. We'll take the investigation later on.
3: Copy. We'll stay on it until you arrive.
4: I'm going to make access into that side door that's unlocked. No readings on the exterior. We can collapse the zone. Everybody move up.
0: Okay, copy. Recon zone is clear. Nothing evident. No odors, no readings from the exterior. Going interior to investigate.
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2: 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Meter inside Charlie.

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1: 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I'm sending my crew of two from side Bravo to start checking meters up to the Bunny Man Brewing. Just give me the addresses that you shut off and you've cleared.

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0: 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I want you to check each address Side Alpha from 5583, 81, 79, and 75.
1: Copy. We're still making our way through all the trees, but 404 Side Alpha, once we arrive, I'll see.
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3: Go ahead.
2: Command, we've got substantial roof damage at the end unit, at the delta end of the structure.
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4: Go ahead.
2: There's a little clear. Basement, I got a rotten egg odor. Getting very, very low readings down here. Possibly back up to our gas. Still investigating.
4: Okay, copy. First floor is clear. Slight odor in the basement. Still investigating.

0: 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What area in the basement are you working in? What quadrant?
1: Charlie Delta.
2: Truck 438 on scene side alpha. 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
0: Okay, copy. 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
2: Alright, we're direct, thanks.
0: Engine 434, if you can just take one additional lap, just confirm exterior utilities aren't impacted by the storm or leaking or anything like that.
1: Command from engine 434, meters are on side Bravo, that was checked first, no compromise.
0: Engine 438, just hold your position, front yard, we'll let you know if we need you.

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1: And you're not shutting them off. We're shutting off meter to 5605. Pretty sure that's the address with the roof damage.
2: According to this, it might be 09, but it's the address on the Delta side, correct?
1: I believe so. Meter's located on the trolley side on this Delta end.
2: Command's right.

0: ambulance 423, truck 422, on channel 4 Bravo, box 42300, EMS level 3, 4021, Ali Lane, Ali Glen, 208 Cross Street, Goss Road. Ambulance 423, truck 422, on channel 4 Bravo, box 42300, EMS level 3, 4021, Ali Lane, Ali Glen, 208 Cross Street, Goss Road.
1: 5601, assessing what meters need to be shut down. So you can also notify the county building rep due to the commercial structure.
2: Templar. We have also reached the 10-minute timer.
1: Copy, you can use that as my 10-minute report. 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
1: 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On channel 4 Bravo, box 41192, EMS level 2, 2000, Huntington Avenue, 1112, Cross Street, Hunting Creek Road.

0: 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I believe the gentleman may have walked off. We're continuing to look for him. If we see him, we're going to send him your way.
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0: 4-1. Morningside Alpha, you're making your way over there. We have another cell coming through about the same strength, obviously, with that lightning strike that just hit. We're not going to put the stick up to the roof. We're going to shut gas off from 83 all the way over to the Delta side. So do not put the stick up.
1: Copy, don't put the stick up. Yeah, we just cleared a tree on side Alpha and made our way through. So we'll stage right here at the Alpha Delta corner.
0: Engine 426 from command.
1: Go ahead.
0: Are you still inside Charlie at the meters?
2: We're back on side Alpha. We can cut through the cross fit to get to side Charlie if you need us to.
0: Yes, cut back through side Charlie. We're shutting everything down from 83 all the way to Delta. All gas shut off on the rear.
2: Copy. Shutting down gas to all occupancies on the strip.

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1: You're 20 minutes into the incident.
0: Units are moving over to Bravo 2 exposure. We're shutting gas off 5583 all the way over to the Delta side, the area that's affected with the roof damage. We'll have units here for another 20 minutes.
1: Never.
0: Fresh engine 433, thanks, man.
2: All right, man.
0: Heard your traffic about the manager of the business, but were you able to get into the occupancy just to confirm there's nobody in there?
2: Rescue engine 433 made entry into the occupancy, no odors, all readings within normal limits, no personnel inside.
0: Okay, command copies.
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0: With you starting on Fat Alpha, where your vehicle's parked, start at 5603 and work your way back towards 5583. They're defining occupants. 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
3: 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For this call, can you place us on that one, both Rescue 4 and TR-4?
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4: Fairfax, Shark 441.
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4: 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We were delayed. We're assisting police.
1: Okay.

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0: To get to the shut off.
3: Okay, copy. And we've been in an occupancy and confirmed no odors, no rings, correct?
0: We've been in 55, 87, and 89. I have not been in 85 or 83.
3: 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Tower 403, on command.
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3: Check out for occupancies 55, 86, and 55, 83. Just show there's no odors in there. Engine 426 from command, you can go ready.
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0: Paradise with Rip.
1: Superman, go ahead.
0: Gas has been controlled to the strip, except for 5583, which is shut off as underground. The roof damage does not affect that area. All occupants have been notified that the gas has been shut off to the strip. Flushing gas will need to come back here once they're able to access the road. All units are going ready when they're available. You can terminate command. All units go back to Bravo.
2: 443 and 426. It was 5585 unable to shut off. 5583 is shut off.
0: Copy. Fairfax, make that note.
1: That was switch method for Bravo. 41 Delta is cleared. 1815.
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Engine 422, Medic 422, Unchannel 4 Bravo, Box 422-13, EMS Level 1, 6003 Amherst Avenue, Cross Street, Floyd Avenue.

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Engine 405, Engine 423, Battalion 405, Engine 427, Rescue 408. 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Ambulance 413, Engine 429. On Channel 4 Bravo, Box 44442, EMS Level 3, 1944, Chainbridge Road, Metro, Tysons, North Entrance, Cross Street, West Park Drive. Ambulance 413, Engine 429. On Channel 4 Bravo, Box 44442, EMS Level 3, 1944, Chainbridge Road, Metro, Tysons, North Entrance, Cross Street, West Park Drive.

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1: 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We're going to get a line to the front door. Occupants appear to be outside.
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1: 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We're going to label it basement 1-2. The gas meter is going to be in the Bravo side. Nothing is evident, but we do have a strong odor of gas coming from the meter. 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We're going to investigate with engine 10 and truck 408. 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

0: 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Commercial fire alarm, 9898. 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Cavanta Fairfax B, Cross Street, Derry Road.
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1: Nothing is evident on the interior, but we do have a little area of something burning. We're attempting to locate the basement. And 4-4 from engine 4-10. We're going to advance our line to side Bravo. That's where the basement access is, and we're going to go ahead and investigate through the basement. We need a second line to side off our front door. Truck 8 and engine 10 are going to make our way to the basement. 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
2: Fairfax Battalion 4-4 is on the scene. I'll go have command on side alpha of the structure. Fire's reported to be at the gas meter. Gas has been controlled. It has a CSST line, so we're checking the basement. Go ahead and start a red task force.
1: Command from engine 410. We're going to make our way to the basement at this point. We need somebody to keep the family that's in the minivan accounted for. He keeps coming towards the basement.
2: EMS 403, and you get here, get a hold of the occupants.
3: EMS 403, copy.
2: Fairfax, go ahead and start watching some gas as well.
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0: 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On channel 4 Bravo, box 42705, outside fire, 8311, with lane, Cross Street, Vienna Court.
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1: Rescue 404, Engine 444, Ambulance 410, Medic 401, EMS 401, Battalion 402. On Channel 4 Hotel, Box 43070, Crash, Trapped, Interstate 495 Expressway Lane southbound under Little River Turnpike, Cross Street, Interstate 495 Expressway Lane southbound Brampton G. Rescue 404, Engine 444, Ambulance 410, Medic 401, EMS 401, Battalion 402. On Channel 4 Hotel, Box 43070, Crash, Trapped, Interstate 495 Expressway Lane southbound under Little River Turnpike, Cross Street, Interstate 495 Expressway Lane southbound Brampton G.
2: 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I need your pick.
3: Okay.
2: Engine 418 for command. 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
4: Command from engine 418. 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
5: Rescue 408 on scene.
1: Louisville Road, Cross Street, Scott Run Road.
0: Just wanted to give you an update on the basement. The stairs from the basement to the first floor seem to be blocked on floor number one. So if crews were going to make access to the basement, they will have to make it from side Bravo on the exterior.
2: Okay, on the right. Fairfax on command, I see another instance coming out. We can release the task force units. You can redirect them to that call if you need to.
5: 10-4, attention, engine 428, EMS 402, battalion 443, medic 408, pioneer 423, investigator 7, you've been placed in service. Take injured.
0: Command from engine 410.
2: Go ahead, Engine 410.
0: In the interior, gas line seems to be intact. No signs of any fire from the gas line. We believe the haze or the odor migrated exterior into the basement. So we're still checking for confirmation.
2: Okay, command direct. Just confirming you did open up the basement wall to ensure there's no extension to the wall.
0: That's correct. We opened it in the Alpha Bravo corner as well as the middle of side Bravo by the basement door. No fire extension at all.
2: Okay, I copy.
4: Command from engine 413, floor number 2. We have a slight haze. No heat signatures on the thermals, but we do have multiple doors that are locked.
6: You guys, 1837.
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9: Yeah, we have to stop 495 northbound express lanes just previous to Little River. And I believe this is where the access is going to be. It's going to be northbound. We're in a pickup truck.
6: 10-4.
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0: 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We're opening up the ceiling now. We're going to get some water on.
2: Command is direct. Do you need additional resources in the basement?
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8: 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Truck 429 is on scene. It's like a truck. Sorry, Charlie. Sorry, Charlie's clear. Nothing evident.
6: It's 429 from Battalion 401.
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3: 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I'll be establishing Louisville command. 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We're investigating smoke in unit 101 of a four-story commercial, treating it as a high-rise.
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0: 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You have a line stretched to the front door with engine 429's crew. In completing the lap, it sounds like the auxiliary generator has just kicked on.
1: Command from engine 401. Staff inside says the generators, transformers are in the garage area. All inside, Charlie. We're going to investigate that now.
0: Command's correct. The generator is located on the Charlie Delta side of the structure. It is running. 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
2: Command truck 429. 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
0: Engine 442, go.
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0: Affirmative. 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Great. Truck 429 from command. Confirm what quadrant you're working in on floor number 2.
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0: Go for command.
6: Yeah, Cap, you guys give it the Dominion Power and see what they're doing on the scene and see what kind of hazards they're trying to address.
0: Negative. When we pulled in, there was a Dominion Power truck on Lewinville. I am looking for a rep currently.
6: Giant 41's okay.
0: Engine 442 from command. Can you confirm that there is not a Dominion truck still down there?

0: was built was not called for this building in particular.
1: Direct.
2: Engine 401, can you give an updated panel report?
0: Command from Engine 401, panel has not changed. First floor full station, first floor zone 1. Smoke seems to only be in quadrant alpha, suite 101. Not increasing.
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0: Negative. We'll send somebody to the main panel on the first floor.
2: All units be advised, the entrance to the parking garage is on the Bravo side of the building near the front of truck 429.
1: 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I have HVAC and utilities located in the Bravo and Charlie quadrants. Everything appears to be normal.
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2: Direct. 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Can you verify, is there a parapet or is it a flat roof?
3: Command, come to the buggy. Fairfax from Battalion 401.
4: Battalion 401.
3: On the scene, assuming command. 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
4: Correct. 1851.

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1: Do you have an update on 4-1 and Unit 101? Do you still have any visible smoke and an odor?
3: I mean, we have a lingering, stagnant odor of smoke. Not visible. I think if we just blew it out with a fan, that could clear it out, clear the panel. Just a manual pulsation. I think we could hold this with 2-1. Just have Tower 4-1 bring a fan to Suite 101.
1: Command's okay. Tower 4-1, you okay? Fan to 101.
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On channel 4 Bravo, box 43204, outside fire, cross street. Fairfax County Parkway southbound at Roberts Parkway. Engine 432. On channel 4 Bravo, box 43204, outside fire, cross street. Fairfax County Parkway southbound at Roberts Parkway.

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0: You let the police know the correct location. It's going to be Centerville Road, northbound, in front of 7109.
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engine 414, on channel 4 Bravo, box 41414, outside fire, cross street, Fairfax County Parkway southbound at Burke Lake Road. Engine 414, on channel 4 Bravo, box 41414, outside fire, cross street, Fairfax County Parkway southbound at Burke Lake Road.

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0: 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On Channel 4 Bravo, Box 41136, Stabbing, 3100, Lockheed Boulevard, 711, Cross Street, Richmond Highway.
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2: The road is going to be completely blocked at 286 and the Fairfax Canyon Parkway, about 70 yards in. We're not going to be able to access any houses that way, okay?
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ambulance 410, truck 410, on channel 4 Bravo, box 41091, EMS level 3, cross street, Carlin Springs Road at Columbia Pike. Ambulance 410, truck 410, on channel 4 Bravo, box 41091, EMS level 3, cross street, Carlin Springs Road at Columbia Pike.

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0: 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I see it in the notes, however, it also says there's another male running around with a knife.
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On channel 4 Bravo, box 4307, EMS level 3, 9229, Arlington Boulevard, The Virginian, 14 Cross Street, Arlington Boulevard. Ambulance 434, truck 430. On channel 4 Bravo, box 4307, EMS level 3, 9229, Arlington Boulevard, The Virginian, 14 Cross Street, Arlington Boulevard.

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Stabbing, 3100. Lockheed Boulevard, 711 Cross Street, Richmond Highway. Ambulance 411. On Channel 4 Bravo, Box 41136. Stabbing, 3100. Lockheed Boulevard, 711 Cross Street, Richmond Highway.

0: 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Engine 437, on channel 4 Bravo, box 43714, outside fire, Cross Street, Telegraph Road at Mount Air Drive. Engine 437, on channel 4 Bravo, box 43714, outside fire, Cross Street, Telegraph Road at Mount Air Drive.
1: Can you confirm the location at Fairfax Bay Parkway and Burke Lake Road? We have an incident there with, no fire, and apparently fire departments responded earlier. No new incident.
2: You can go in service. It's probably just someone calling about the fire further down the street.
1: On Fairfax County Parkway southbound?
2: Yeah, and New Road. There's a tree on fire that can't be put out till the power company comes.
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0: Fairfax Engine 414, we're going to reroute to Fairfax County Parkway southbound and New Road.
1: We just left that location, New Road. There's nothing we can do until the power company shuts the electricity down.
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University Drive, 232, Cross Street, Ox Road. 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On channel 4 Bravo, box 43290, EMS level 3, 4530, University Drive, 232, Cross Street, Ox Road.

0: Rescue 404, Engine 418, Medic 418, Ambulance 423, EMS 402, Battalion 404, Safety 401, Engine 429, Medic 429, on Channel 4 Delta, Box 41863, Crash, Trapped, Interstate 495 Northbound, Pre-Route 7, Cross Street, Interstate 66 Eastbound Ramp to Interstate 495 Northbound. Rescue 404, Engine 418, Medic 418, Ambulance 423, EMS 402, Battalion 404, Safety 401, Engine 429, Medic 429, on Channel 4 Delta, Box 41863, Crash, Trapped, Interstate 495 Northbound, Pre-Route 7, Cross Street, Interstate 66 Eastbound Ramp to Interstate 495 Northbound. Engine 201, on Channel 4 Bravo, Box 41191, Outside Fire, 6111, Vernon Terrace, Cross Street, Hunting Post Place. Engine 201, on Channel 4 Bravo, Box 41191, Outside Fire, 6111, Vernon Terrace, Cross Street, Hunting Cove Place.
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0: 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We saw nothing from the main road. 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
1: 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Fairfax from engine 418. Do we have any further details? We've gone to 495 north past Route 7. We found nothing.
2: Did you get one caller in?
3: 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I'm on scene. The correct location is going to be I-495 northbound ramp to Route 7. I have one Chevy Impala about 10 feet into a ditch. I'll be out investigating.
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2: 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Not arcing, we're blocking off the entire road. 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

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Republic Court, 301.

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